0: it with ice. It's plain to see.
1: Campus Besançon, Big Leader Radio Station.

The return of Theodolite. Chewing gum. Estimate 3 blobs per flag, and the Flatiron Building has lost its prow. Smile for the camera, it says, under the caged eye of CCTV. A pothole in the road, rubber stamped by 100,000 shock absorbers. Hey there, Hi-Viz Theodolite operator. Are we due a new precinct? Are the planets aligned? What's going on in the lens? Can you see the herd of stags prancing round the corner past Kickboxing Academy? Can you hear the brood of hens strutting along past the White Rose School of Health and Beauty? And Mother Hubbard hovers over the Mother Hubbard sign. Masks must be worn. I'm noting this in a time of plague. Teenage girl vape club keeping dry under the ornate cast iron and glass portico of the Civic. I'm thinking rain hood. Fight in the taxi queue. And Eldon Street doglegs here at the pedestrian crossing where zebra or pelican once stood. Red tarmac fords the grey road.

can meet the Lion King. Giraffes on the poster, giraffing. This door monitored by Rapid Secure. Frisco's haberdashery now, a wrought iron spiral staircase lit by a golden monkey wall lamp. But where does it lead? Moody upstairs windows with flaky blue wooden frames. Above and below the stop clock it says, the time.

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Everybody gets a little nervous when their boss shows up to work, right? I don't know if you've noticed, but me and my friends have all been sweating bullets up here all night. Because the boss is here. Ladies and gentlemen,

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4: Yeah.
5: You say what?
4: Hey, check me out, man.
5: You got everything.
4: In case y'all niggas didn't know. Shout out to the class of 2007. St. John's University, stand up. Fayetteville State, nigga. On my North Carolina A&T Aggie, stand up. UNCG, man. Carolina NC State, Duke. Wake Forest, with Salem State, man. Fayetteville Tech.
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0: Class of 2007, man, holler at me. 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
1: You can keep the 10 grand along with the 40, but if I see you again.
2: Hello?
0: What's up?
2: Oh, what's good, girl?
0: Oh, all right, you busy?
2: Yeah, I'm about to jump in the shower, but.
3: Yo, who that?
2: Calm down, it's Gina. Damn. Patrick says what's up. He said what's up, big head.
0: So we good for the night?
2: Yeah. I'm gonna meet y'all around 9 at your place.
0: Alright, cool. I'll see you later.
2: Alright, girl. 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
1: 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It's for all the cool uncles out there, man. 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

0: Artificial Intelligence, or simply AOI.
1: No doubt, and we are still making art that will forever remain official and filled with intelligence.
2: And remember, when it's past the Maceo you see, the magic will always remain three.
1: Because that magic is simply daylight.
2: And staying true to that magic hasn't always been easy. Even Dave said,
3: often the real true soldiers just don't get that shine like they should.
1: But tell yourself, I'm staying true to myself. And keep feeling the energy and the

0: sunny and calm, as well as stormy. 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
1: Wait a minute. 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
2: Have you ever met a girl that you tried to date, but a year to make love, she wanted you to wait?

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party at ground zero. 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
1: You say what?
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1: You got everything.
0: In case y'all niggas didn't know, shout out to the class of 2007. St. John's University, stand up.
2: Favorite state, nigga.
0: On my North Carolina A&T Aggie, stand up. UNCG, man. Carolina NC State, Duke. Wake Forest, with Salem State, man.
2: We gonna call this one college boy.
0: All my college niggas, man.
2: DJ 1 Point, J. Cole.
0: This is why you should go to college, my man.

0: Class of 2007, man, holler at me. I'm going to grad school, though, you know?
1: You can keep the 10 grand along with the quarter, but they pursue again.
2: Hello?
0: What's up?
2: Oh, what's good, girl?
0: Oh, all right, you busy?
2: Yeah, I'm about to jump in the shower, but...
3: Yo, who that?
2: Calm down, it's Gina. Damn.
3: Oh,
2: Patrick says what's up. He said what's up, big head.
0: So we good for the night?
2: Yeah. I'm gonna meet y'all around 9 at your place.
0: Alright, cool. I'll see you later.
2: Alright, girl. Bye.
3: I do.
2: Yo, don't be trying to screen my call.

0: Hey, man, we getting high the motherfucker, man. Got the motherfucking Rat Pack up in this bitch. Say what's up, man. Woo! Y'all know what it is.
1: Shut the

0: At the count of three, I want you all to tell me the name of my DJ. One, two, three.
1: Yo, I gotta hear that one more time, man. One, two, three. Yeah, boy, for those that didn't understand, Terminator.